spread the word, light the bonfire and call the girls. King and the can and the Marlboro man, Jack and Jim were a few good men. Where you learn how to kiss and cuss and fight too. Better watch out for the boys in blue and all this small town, he said, she said. Ain't it funny how rumors spread like I know something y'all don't know. Man, that talk is getting old. You better mind your business, man, watch your mouth. For I have to knock that loud mouth out. I'm tired of talking, man, y'all ain't listening to more dirt.

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2: Well,
3: I love nuts. 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
2: Yeah. Well, there's one town that apparently is obsessed with nutcrackers and with breaking nutcracker records. 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
1: Well, if you're ever in Laverne, Minnesota, you may get to see history because they have the Guinness World Record for the world's tallest nutcracker.
2: How tall is that nutcracker?
1: The nutcracker.
2: 65 feet?
1: 65 feet tall. Yeah.
2: Does it actually crack nuts?
1: Well, the jaw apparently moves. It does work.
2: It does. How many nuts does a nutcracker crack? You know,
1: hopefully a lot, because it costs $600,000 to build this thing.
2: That seems insane. Donations and grants. You get a grant for building a giant nutcracker? Seriously?
1: I guess it maybe. I don't know.
2: When people are talking about misuse of funds, I'm going to go with giant nutcracker.

0: A decade after so much has happened professionally and personally for Cole Swindell, he's updating his dad with the song Girl Dad.
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2: My new single, Girl Dad, is very special to me for many reasons, you know, becoming a father, but also missing my own father. I think that's where the idea came from. You see the title, and I don't think you know what the song's about, but for me, it's just, you know, going back to visit my dad at his grave and updating him on my life and all the great things that have happened. And I wish, you know, he was here to see him. I know he can, but I wish I could see him see it. You know, that's kind of what the song is for me.

I'm Christy. More Nashville music notes in about an hour on Q from Mojo Joe's Coffee at the corner of First and Main in Mount Horeb.

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2: So what happened to Morgan Wallen on his way out of Michigan Stadium, night one of two in Ann Arbor, Michigan?
3: So Morgan is on his way out. This is like the final thing. The show's over. He's off the stage. He's like high-fiving people like through the tunnel on the way back out. And then steps like on that part of the floor where they like they put the floor down, but it's floor on top of other floor. So there's like a little bit of a ridge. He steps like on the ridge and rolls his ankle. His ankle, by the way, it looked like a cartoon. Like the way that his ankle should not have ankled that way.
2: Was it swollen?
3: I don't know. I never saw if it was swollen. He didn't take his shoe off. I don't know. But it did not look right.
2: Well, he said he was might have been hobbling around a little bit for night two, but he still did it.
3: He looked fine. Night two, he looked fine. I was like, whatever kind of Motrin you guys gave him, great job.
2: Look, he
3: looked great.
2: He was at Michigan Stadium. Think about it. Think when football players are out there and they get injured, they go in that blue tent and they get a shot
3: next
2: of something.
3: Thing you know, they come out, they're fine.
2: And then they're totally fine.
3: Yeah. I think that's what's going on. Well, he's got some time before the next show that he can heal and be fine. I think it's just a little sprain.

0: Madison's Country, Q106. On the way in just a few minutes, we're going behind the song for a classic from Trisha Yearwood. It's called Thinking About You.
1: And this time we're doing a little something different. Usually we hear the story from the artist. This time we're hearing from the songwriter themselves. So we'll tell you who it is and what's the story behind Trisha Yearwood's Thinking About You coming up.

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0: comes to being on tour, Hudson Westbrook would much rather hang with fans than have to deal with the business side of things associated with his job.
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2: I'm just the same as them. 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Like, at the end of the day, I'm a college kid. 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I want to be talking and hanging out and at the front of the venue, you know? 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

0: Stephen Wilson Jr. was a food scientist. 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
2: That was my first like very serious job, and I was very, very proud to work for that company. And yeah, I did a lot of things for them I can't tell you because I signed an NDA, and I don't want them coming after me if I get into too much detail. But yeah, I did a lot of formulations, and I had my own lab, and I was a proper science nerd, and I would go into all these meetings, and I would get to be the nerd that I always have been, and finally got paid for it. So, but it was a good job. It just wasn't where I was supposed to be, and there's where you can be, and there's where you're supposed to be, and that's what that job taught me. And I totally could be there, and I totally could be happy, but it wasn't where I was supposed to be. So.

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Sturgis Motorcycle Rally happens August 7th through the 14th, and Q is heading out to South Dakota for all the action thanks to Harley-Davidson of Madison. If you're making the trip this year, join us for the Wisco Wednesday Pool Party on August 12th. 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It's Olympic size, free, and open to the public, right at the Full Throttle Saloon. And have some beers on us when you show your Wisco ID thanks to Verona Safety. Lots of great country music at the rally this year, including Miranda Lambert. I wanna show

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0: 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On the way in just a few minutes, we're going to take a look at a video of Spider-Man helping someone cross the street. Is this real life superhero?
1: Oh, like in the movie? I think this actually happened in real life. And this is wild. We'll tell you what happened coming up.

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2: Baby Blues is a flirty little song. It's so fun. We wrote it on a writer's retreat, actually, when we had been writing a ton of different songs that were a little heavier in topic, and Baby Blues was our hangover song. We woke up the next morning all pretty in rough shape from drinking and writing songs the night before, and somebody spit out the line of, put those baby blues away in a room, writing a different song. And next thing you know, we all perked up and started writing the song, and it was written so quickly, and it just felt so good and felt so easy and fun. And it's something that when I play on stage, whenever I hear, whenever I get to sing, it puts a smile on my face. It's just fun and flirty, and it reminds me of all the goodness of that, you know, honeymoon phase of love.

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0: 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You know, Scotty McCreary is going to be taking over our show this Friday, and he just played a huge show in Chicago with Hootie and the Blowfish, Darius Rucker.
1: He's very good friends with Darius Rucker, and we're going to hear his thoughts, because, you know, Darius said that he's retiring. We're going to hear what Scotty's thoughts are on that coming up this Friday, so make sure to join us.

0: 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On the way in our WTF headlines, we're going to find out what a museum did that I think just destroyed the museum. I don't think you could ever actually clean it up after this.
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0: 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I'm in love, loving on you. Jordan Davis. 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Thomas Rhett. Country is Luke Bryan, Jason Aldean, Carrie Underwood, Kenny Chesney, Kane Brown, Ashley McBride, Hardy. 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
2: Every year we kind of spend 10 to 15 days down the beach in Alabama. We just turning off the phones and, you know, no shoes, no shirt, no problem kind of atmosphere, and cook and hang out with the kids and play in the water. But whenever I was supposed to be in where our vacation spot is, I was supposed to be there on that day. And I told my wife, I said, there's no way I'm missing Alan Jackson's last show. We've got like a 14-hour drive to make that. I had the opportunity to fly in. I don't think I would get much rest if I did that. So we're going to pull three drivers on one bus and make sure that we're there.

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If you're making the trip this year, join us for the Wisco Wednesday Pool Party on August 12th. 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I wanna show-

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2: I love baseball the most. I love to watch baseball. I think it's such a big part of American culture. I think that's one of the things that's sort of Yankee Doodle about me. But my favorite athletes, I'm always amazed at their skill, are soccer players. They're strong, they're fast, they're agile, they're accurate. They embody so many things. I never thought a million years I would like soccer. I started learning about it. And if I could be an athlete, I would want to be as well-rounded as a soccer player.

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2: Well, it's really cool because when you get out on the road and you see people, you know, like one by one by one, one person, you know, at a time every night, you're seeing like real people connecting to your songs, you know, and sometimes it can just become numbers on your phone and on analytics. So when you get out and you get to see real people really connecting with these songs and really just loving everything, it like kind of puts a face to who's supporting you, you know, so it's like just nice to get out and see them. And I just love playing live. It's just like seeing the joy they have just makes me want to go 10 times harder. And it's just like, yeah, I want to do it for the rest of my life. So, yeah, it's like, yeah, getting out and getting to see who's listening to my music and who's supporting me.
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0: 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Q Country is Luke Bryant, Jason Aldean, Carrie Underwood, Kenny Chesney, Kane Brown, Ashley McBride, Hardy. We love our country. 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

0: term girl dad has become very popular over the years, and since he has become one himself, Cole Swindell wanted to incorporate it into a song, but also wanted to throw a twist on it that would give listeners something more.
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2: The term girl dad, I've heard it for years, long before I was one myself. And I think when, you know, I was like, how can we write this in a different way? And to me, there's just been so many things, whether it was meeting Courtney, getting engaged, getting married, now becoming a father. There's been so many things over the last 10 years since my song You Should Be Here that, you know, I would love to be able to tell my dad about. And this song is that. It's exactly what I would say if I went back and kind of updated him on my life. And I think when you see the title, you don't really know what's coming on this one, but that's what, you know, makes some songs special.
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26th Sturgis Motorcycle Rally happens August 7th through the 14th, and Q is heading out to South Dakota for all the action thanks to Harley-Davidson of Madison. 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And have some beers on us when you show your Wisco ID thanks to Verona Safety. 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

0: 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Time for a farm and agribusiness update. Just want to congratulate Troy Runge, who has been named the interim dean at UW College of Ag and Life Sciences. Dean and director Glenda Gillespie announced earlier that she's going to move into a new role, serving as the university's director of the Wisconsin Rural Partnerships Initiative. Troy is no stranger to the UW-Madison campus. He is actually a dairy kid that loves trees. He said those are the two things that he enjoys the most. Didn't like getting up so early, so he decided to concentrate on trees. Graduated from UW Stevens Point, then he went to work at Kimberly-Clark Corporation, finally received a PhD in paper science and engineering from Georgia Tech University, and most recently, in 2009, named the director of the Wisconsin Bioenergy Initiative. Troy Runge is the new interim dean for the College of Ag and Life Sciences on the UW-Madison campus. Barrel cheese was unchanged yesterday. 40-pound block cheese dropped a penny and a quarter to 159 and a half. Double A butter down 3¾ cents, 147 a pound. Madison weather.
1: Sunshine mixed with clouds at times today, with daytime highs approaching 84. Winds out of the northeast, 8 to 15 miles per hour. Lows level off around 62. Tonight, clear skies. I'm weatherology meteorologist Jennifer Wojcicki. Currently 72.
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0: Madison's Country, Q106. Time for a farm and agribusiness update. Despite the dry weather, our crops are still doing pretty well. The latest update from the Wisconsin Ag Statistical Service shows 52% of our corn is silking. That's right on average. 78% of our soybeans blooming. That's ahead of average. And 33% of our soybeans have been setting pods, an indication of productivity. 51% of our winter wheat is already harvested. The other interesting part, remember, these plants have roots. Right now, 71% of Wisconsin's subsoil moisture is adequate. 4% reporting surplus subsoil moisture. So hopefully that's a good sign on what those plants need to keep on growing. Markets are in better shape this morning than they were yesterday morning at this time. Right now, September corn's up 2, December new crop up 2 at 476. August beans are down 3, November new crop down 4 at 1209. Right now, September wheat's down 4 at 656 a bushel. July next year wheat currently down 4, 695 a bushel on a Tuesday morning. Madison
1: weather. Sunshine mixed with clouds at times today, with daytime highs approaching 84. Winds out of the northeast, 8 to 15 miles per hour. Lows level off around 62. Tonight, clear skies. I'm weatherology meteorologist Jennifer Wojcicki. Currently 72.
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0: grass, trees, and dew. 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
1: Q News, Madtown Traffic, and Wisco Sports Zone updates. 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Fish with friends.

0: Elizabeth Mary, how's your face and neck doing today?
1: I'm good. I'm doing all right.
0: I am broadcasting live from the Park Hotel in beautiful Madison, Wisconsin, across the street from the state capitol, because I have, later today, a doctor's appointment. So
1: I love it. What do they call it?
0: Setup?
1: Good.
0: Demeanor?
1: It looks nice.
0: I look pretty. You're saying I'm good looking? You like my face?
1: You made your bed. That's so nice.
0: Did you notice that? I'm weird about that. Even in a hotel, I make my bed.
1: No, I get that.
0: I'm a weird guy.
1: It's the focal point of the room.
0: So last night, I was catching up with my therapist friend. Her name is Crystal. She's an ex. That's what I do. Just talk to exes.
1: Fish.
0: Yeah. So we were talking. Crystal and I were talking about my life and her life and relationships and our past and our history together and whatever. And had we done this instead of that? And we weren't teeing into anything at all. We're like the farthest from that. But We were talking for a while. I go inside. I'm sitting outside a place called Paul's Club. So, by the way, the reason I haven't changed doctors in my move, because I don't know about you, finding a good doctor, if you got one, you hold on as tight as you can.
1: Same. Yeah.
0: So we were talking about life and all the things and my situation and her situation. And I go, I'm like, oh, I'm having a bevy out on the patio. And I'm like, I got to go inside. Use the little boys room there. And I come out and there are 6 cop cars. And I'm like, what the heck is going on? And they're chasing the guy. They're chasing this guy. Yeah, it's unbelievable. There are 6 cop cars. They're chasing a guy. And they throw him on the ground. And this other guy's talking to one of the cops. And he's like, dude, all I know is like he's talking to Bob. And Bob's like, and then all of a sudden, he pulls out a knife. And like, there was like, it was a whole thing. It was crazy. And I missed it by 2 minutes. I'm so bummed.
1: Oh, my Lord, Fish.
0: Because, you know, had I been there, I would have said, ooh.
1: This is great radio.
0: Spot on. I did try and get video, but it was too late. I was like, spot on impression of my father. I would have been like, ooh, knife man, calm down. Let's talk about your feelings.
1: Oh, my gosh.
0: Are you okay? Or I could have been like Elizabeth Mary. Knife man, just breathe in. Relax.
1: Oh, my gosh.
0: You'll be fine.
1: Yes. I hate to spoil the ending. Yeah, you're going to be

0: Country Courthouse in less than an hour. Miss Elizabeth Mary, a little thing we do called the text question of the day is coming up as well. And I have an amazing teacher. Toy Story 5 is not doing what Pixar hoped and anybody would imagine it would do. And a new type of stretch that you're going to want to start doing before you text. This is important. Oh, don't be a dummy. It involves your thummy. We'll talk about it next in Three Nugs.
1: Cue.

0: Madison's Country, Q106.
1: Fish with friends, Miss Elizabeth Mary. I got free nugs for you. Teachers. You know, teachers don't get enough love, but I think with our show they do. Maybe it's because I could have been an elementary school teacher. Mr. Belloli offered me a job if I went to college for it. He's my elementary school principal.
2: Maybe it's kind of fun.
1: I would have loved it. Maybe it's because I just didn't have the patience for school or the smartness. Maybe it's because my father was a child psychologist for school districts. Or maybe it's just because, damn it, I love him. But a Florida teacher has officially adopted her former student, an 11-year-old named Jaden, nearly 3 years after they first met when his second when she was his second grade substitute teacher. Jackie says Jaden's energetic personality stood out right away. She learned later he was in foster care. They moved in last December. Boom, adoption.
2: Oh, that's so nice and sweet. Oh,
1: she's 53. Good for her. Hopes her story inspires others to consider adoption. I'm single. I'm 53 and I'm not too old. I don't need to be married to give this child love.
2: Fish, I know, you still have a chance.
1: I know. My ex-wife used to want to adopt.
2: We could parent together. How fun would that be?
1: God, it sounds terrible. What? It'd be great. Did I say that out loud? Oh, my God. My brain's early in the show. That's it.
2: Oh, God.
1: Hey, despite Toy Story 5, which Elizabeth Mary, you said was great.
2: Yeah, I loved it.
1: Despite it closing in on $1 billion at the box office, it's actually set to become Disney's top earner. Pixar is Toy Story. Around 100 of the staff have been laid off.
2: Why?
1: They're taking the brunt of a new round of layoffs across Disney's film division, with most of the cuts hitting production and operations roles. The Disney spokesperson said hundreds of jobs are being eliminated across corporate units, including ESPN, which is ESPN.
2: Oh, no. That's... I know. But they're doing well. I mean, the movie did well.
1: It doesn't mean they don't have layoffs. If they have layoffs, there's a reason, and it's Disney. They have layoffs 100 people. That's a big layoff from just Pixar.
2: That is huge. Yeah.
1: How are your thumbs feeling?
2: I think they're good. Do they look okay?
1: Well, if your thumbs are ever hurt from too much texting, it might be because they need a break. Health experts say all that texting, scrolling, and swiping can lead to what's called texting thumb.
2: Oh, no. What does that mean?
1: Symptoms include stiffness and throbbing.
2: Oh, God. We're talking about thumbs.
1: Yeah, right near the thumb joint. Yeah, the stiffness, throbbing.
2: Oh, God.
1: Right near the thumb joint. Even clicking when you bend your thumb.
2: No click for me.
1: It's because today's smartphones are much larger and heavier. People use them for way more than just calls and text. And all those hours of scrolling can put extra strain on your hands. So,
2: that's so true.
1: Here we go. A few simple things that can help. Take breaks. Change up how you hold your phone. Switch hands. Experts recommend daily thumb stretches and wrist stretches. And, you ready?
2: Yeah, what?
1: Voice to text, whenever possible.
2: Oh, God. You know what, Fish? You and your voice to text drive me insane. If you guys would see the messages that I get,
1: I started a new thing the other day.
2: Sometimes I'm like, I know he's voice texting me. It makes no sense.
1: So I was on the highway for over 2 hours the other day, and I was just driving around. I was doing stuff, getting stuff done, whatever. None of your business. Anyway, then I was like, there was a text I wanted to send somebody to have a conversation with. And so I voiced to texted it for 20 minutes. And then I just... then I just deleted it. But it felt good to get it out. Sometimes that's what you have to do.
2: Oh, look at you.
1: But I read the deleted text. That made no sense. Voice texting.
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1: Good morning on Tuesday. It's July 28th. Welcome to it. Here's what's going on for today. I'm Jen Stevens. So here we are one full week now since the barricades went up on the Near East Side, the intersection of Williamson, Willie Street, and Baldwin, where Corey Ruiz died in a police shooting. The location's quickly become a makeshift memorial and community gathering space as the city mourns the unsettling death of the 38-year-old last Wednesday in the Marquette neighborhood. But now, one week later, for some, it's back to business, as in area businesses frustrated at the main intersection's closure. That means foot traffic is down, and with it, revenue. City leaders say they're working to address growing concerns while respecting the community's right to demonstrate, while also honoring Corey Ruiz. Governor Evers and U.S. Senator Tammy Baldwin of Wisconsin sending communications out to the U.S. Postal Service demanding slow delivery issues be fixed ASAP. Both politicians contend that slow mail delivery could be costing votes. Both the governor and our U.S. senator urging the post office to fix delivery issues soon before Wisconsin's upcoming election. In their letter to the Postal Service, they point to absentee ballots that arrived too late to be counted in this past spring election. Wisconsin's primary is August 11th, the general election November 3rd. And how cool is this? UW already in fall football mode. Guess where the Badgers' first game is? It's Sunday, September 6th, 6:30 kickoff, a nationally televised game against Notre Dame at Lambeau Field. Lowest price tickets already, $200.
2: Sunshine mixed with clouds at times. Today, with daytime highs approaching 84. Winds out of the northeast, 8 to 15 miles per hour. Lows level off around 62. Tonight, clear skies. I'm weatherology meteorologist Jennifer Wojcicki. Right now, 69.
3: Well, the Brewers open up their series against the Giants out in San Francisco last night, losing 3-0. Milwaukee now sits 66-40 on the year, six games above the Cubs for first place in the NL Central. Back at it tonight in San Francisco against the Giants. First pitch coming at 8:45. Turning to the Packers, yesterday saw Green Bay's president and CEO Ed Policy address shareholders at their annual shareholders meeting inside Lambeau Field. Policy touched on extending the contracts of Matt LaFleur, Brian Gutekunst, and Russ Ball. On a new documentary on the Packers coming out this year, Bob Harlan's name going up in Lambeau in October, and the Packers won't be selling naming rights to Lambeau Field.
4: Again, we are not going to be renaming Lambeau Field, but we would also look at other, you know, very significant components of our campus, including potentially looking at our practice facility.
3: 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Coach Luke Fickle and a few players in Chicago for Big Ten Media Days today. That's your morning sports wrap-up. I'm Ebo.
5: Good morning. Starting off with no problems on the interstates or Beltline for your Tuesday drive-in. No issues on East Washer downtown, but West Johnson Street between Mills and Brooks will have lane closures and shifts for sewer work today through Friday. Other main routes at the posted speeds. No crashes or delays. With Q106 traffic, I'm Stacy Kay.
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7: Fish with friends. We're about to do something called the text question of the day, and it's going to be for all the pretty people out there. Oh, yes, that's right. Oh, you're so good looking. Did you look in the mirror today and say, damn, I look good? Then you're going to want to be a part of today's text question of the day. It's next.
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1: Because the text questions, they, we usually get a flow, you know?
2: I know. Yeah.
1: Fished with Friends, Elizabeth Mary. It's today's text question of the day. I'm going to be honest with you. I 1,000% chose this for you today because I thought you would love it.
2: Oh, wow. What's something you can get away with for being attractive? So wait, are you saying I'm attractive, Fish?
1: I don't know, Elizabeth. Do you get away with things because you're attractive?
2: I want to know your answer.
1: Oh, I'll tell you mine in a minute, but I want you to go first on this one today. I love this one.
2: Well, I mean, I don't want to like toot my own horn. I don't think I'm ugly, but I would say just being dumb. I just make really dumb word choices or mistakes. I've done it on air.
1: That's a good answer.
2: But maybe you guys are like, it's okay. That's cute, Elizabeth.
1: Well, right? That's being not cute, right? But you know, but I get
2: attractive.
1: I get it though. Something you can get away with for being attractive. I got to be honest with you. 1,000%. I wouldn't get away with anything because I'm not.
2: Whatever.
1: However, I know people, my boss and I call it pretty people problems. For example, his wife and his daughter. We'll use my boss's daughter, our boss's daughter. She's a very, very attractive young lady. I've known her for a long time. I've known her since she was like 12. But she's like 20, I think she's 21 almost. She's
2: 22, 21 or 22.
1: Something like that. She's a very beautiful woman. And she gets away with, I mean, come on, like when you get pulled over, I'll bet you, you know, being late for things.
2: I just blame it on my kid. No, I'm kidding.
1: Yeah, right. Yeah. You've got a kid. She's got a face. We need some answers. It's today's text question of the day. Text and message via the app. What is something you can get away with for being attractive?
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2: Morning, I'm Jen Stevens with a look at what's happening for today for you. It is July 28th. So 1 week as of today now since the shooting last Wednesday on the Near East Side, with the continuing closure of the busy intersection where the deadly incident happened. District 6 Alder Davey Mayer says his office is getting a barrage of phone calls, complaints from nearby neighbors, business owners near Williamson and South Baldwin Streets, concerned about the closure causing major disruptions. Mayer says, quote, "Every single person I've talked to is supportive of the pursuit of justice, but many in the neighborhood are being impacted by the continuing protests. For example, the city had to reroute trash collections. They had to find alternate entries for some businesses." He says meetings continue with neighborhood leaders and business groups, everyone trying to find viable, workable solutions. The mayor's office has not said when that intersection will reopen. The Wisconsin Department of Justice, now part of a multi-state coalition opposing the EPA's new plan to remove federal limits on four PFAS chemicals found in our drinking water. Wisconsin Attorney General Josh Call says that by the feds eliminating standards that have been in place successfully for years now, it's putting our public health at risk and leaving the public water system without requirements for testing and treating for chemicals. No word on whether the EPA is listening. And when you're out and about today, you might want to consider a splurge for a lotto ticket. The Mega Millions jackpot for tonight, the drawing, at least $800 million. Good luck.
3: Sunshine mixed with clouds at times. Today, with daytime highs approaching 84. Winds out of the northeast, 8 to 15 miles per hour. Lows level off around 62. Tonight, clear skies. I'm weatherology meteorologist Jennifer Wojcicki. Right now, 69.
4: Good morning. So far, no problems on the interstates or Beltline for your Tuesday drive-in. No issues on East Washer downtown, but West Johnson Street between Mills and Brooks will have lane closures and shifts for sewer work today through Friday. Other main routes at the posted speeds. No crashes or delays. With Q106 traffic, I'm Stacy Kay.
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2: Fish with friends, good Lord. Elizabeth, Mary, and I were just having a conversation off the air about photos of people. And I want to talk to you about something because this is the biggest compliment of all compliments. Because I know, like, you get a family photo taken every year, right?
3: Right. Every fall. Yes. Okay,
2: so I want you to imagine that it's 10 years from now.
3: Okay.
2: And you and your son and your husband are going on a trip. And let's say there's a couple other kids. But in this hypothetical, there's a couple other kids. But anyway, this is actually a real story. But just imagine there's other kids. You check into an Airbnb and you're like, that wall art over there, mom, sis, bro, come here. That's us.
4: We get to our Airbnb in San Diego.
5: It's unsettling.
4: No connections to it. We're looking at this picture and my dad is like, this looks like me. And I'm like, oh, dad, what? No, this is my dad. That's my sister, Libby. And that's Brady, my brother, 10 years ago.
5: Picture. We have those swimsuits. We are literally in this picture.
4: It's the craziest thing.
5: We are
4: so
5: on our Airbnb wall. This can't be real.
2: No, I zoomed in on this. Okay, so it's a wide shot taken from above. And there are a lot of other beachgoers in the picture as well. It's not just that family, but
3: that
2: whoever.
3: Is so crazy. I did see this as I was scrolling. That is an insane coincidence. Like, could you imagine?
2: No, no. And what if it was like a bad angle of yourself too? You're looking all fat.
3: Be like, dang, I looked good 10 years ago. That is wild.
2: I think that's the most flattering thing. And you know, it's a cool story and like a glorious good news story, which typically we do on Mondays. But it's a glorious good news, cute story when Elizabeth Mary and her Smurfy social media even saw it as well.
3: I know.
2: By the way, our socials are Fish W Friends. And you never know when you might see a photo of you yourself in the Airbnb. That's just weird.
0: Q.

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2: Fish with Friends, Country Courthouse. Today, Jen, what are we looking at? Is this a brother-sister thing? Is that what I heard you say off the air?
3: It is, but it's a happy time because we have some new babies on the way very soon. So Dana is having a baby, and her brother Scott and his wife are having a baby, and everybody's happy, but except for one little teeny tiny problem.
2: Dana, what is that? Dana, you're the plaintiff, right? Is Dana the plaintiff?
3: Yeah, okay. Yes, she is. Yeah.
2: Dana, you're the plaintiff today. What is going on?
4: Yeah, so Fish and Jen, thanks for taking my call. So Fish, first off, like, I might be a little sensitive. I'm pregnant, so bear with me.
2: Okay, that's your good. Congratulations, by the way, okay?
4: Thank you. And I'm towards the tail end, so that's, you know, that's exciting. I'm eight months pregnant. It's no secret to my entire family that me and my husband, we're having a baby boy, and we're planning to name him Charles.
2: Okay.
4: Or wait, Charlie.
3: What's the Charles. Okay, okay.
2: Okay, yeah, so what's Charles. The significance of the name? I'm assuming this is going to be like the Charles. Like, what's because you kind of paused. What's going on with that? The name.
4: Yeah. So our grandfather, who recently passed away from a lengthy battle of cancer, he was named Charlie. And so we were going to honor him in our family and name.
3: That's sweet.
4: And we also like the name. So
3: it is cute. Yeah.
4: It's cute. It's dignified. And my brother, found out, and his wife, they're also pregnant, very pregnant.
2: Congratulations to them. Okay. He's our defendant today. Okay.
4: Mm-hmm. Yeah. They're about 7 months pregnant, 7 months-ish.
5: Yeah, we are, Dana. And
2: this order in the court.
5: You know, a joyous time for the entire family.
2: Okay, hold on, guys. Hold on, dude. This isn't your time. Dana, go ahead. Go on with your story real quick here. We'll get to Scott. He's getting edgy. I can tell.
3: So I see the problem. Okay.
4: I've found out that he's mentioned to a couple of family members that they, too, are now planning on naming their child Charlie.
2: Ooh. Oh, wait. So they're having a boy, too, and you're going to have, like, they're going to be nephews? And they're both going to be named Charlie?
4: That's the thing. They're having a girl. Okay. And so we'll name her Charlotte. But the nickname is planning to be Charlie.
2: Okay.
3: The diminutive.
2: I see where we're going here. You don't want him to have that name. Who picked it? Who picked the name first? Just because I'm curious.
4: Or anything near it. You know, it's like, whoa, I've been planning this for a long time.
2: Okay.
4: That's going to be so confusing.
2: Okay.
4: I'm the older sister. It's like.
2: But question, who thought of the name first?
4: I mean, I did. I was the one.
2: You did it first? Okay, you did it first. Okay, here's the deal. I want to hear what's going on with your brother, Scott. Dana, we've heard enough from you. I mean, but more or less, I'm assuming 10 to 15 seconds. Why should the jury vote for you today with Country Courthouse?
4: It's a no-brainer. I love that my brother also wants to honor our grandfather, but I'm having a boy.

0: It just doesn't make sense to have two Charlies.
1: Confusing.
2: Yeah. Okay. Well, Jen's found a side. Okay, that's cool. Hold on one sec, Dana. We've heard from you, our plaintiff, but we need to hear from the defendant, Scott, which we will do next.
3: Cue.

0: Madison's Country, Q106. Fish with Friends Country Courthouse today. We've got Dana, we've got Scott. Okay, Jen, correct me if I'm wrong here. Dana, how pregnant? How many months pregnant is she?
1: I think she said 8 months.
0: Eight months, okay. Dana, you're 8 months pregnant. You're about to have a baby boy. Unfortunately, your grandfather, your brother Scott's the defendant, by the way. We're going to talk to him in a sec. Unfortunately, your grandfather passed away after a long battle with cancer, and his name was Charlie. You want to name your boy Charlie after your grandpa, which I think is an awesome thing. The problem that we're having here and the reason you two are on Country Courthouse is because Scott and his wife

0: about to have a baby girl pretty close to you, a couple months behind you is what I've gathered, and they want to name her Charlotte and call her Charlie for short to honor your grandfather. Dana's problem is we're together all the time. We spend a lot of time together as a family. We have two kids named Charlie. What is, Jen, was that pretty good?
1: Yeah. Do we need you still, Scott?
0: Yeah.
1: All right. You have to stop talking.
0: Well, I told Dana's case. I told Dana's case. Scott, what's yours? What are you thinking?
2: Fish, this whole thing is just ridiculous.
0: Okay.
2: You know, she's made no secret that she's naming her son after our grandfather.
0: Yep.
2: And look, me and my wife, Olivia, we're naming our daughter Charlotte. It's not even close. Not the same name. I don't understand the
0: But aren't
2: deal.
0: You going to, didn't you say you're going to...
2: It's different names.
0: You're going to, the nickname's going to be Charlie, isn't that, which is the same name as your soon-to-be nephew?
2: Sure, but you could, we could name our daughter, like, Rachel and call her Charlie. Like, it doesn't matter. It's her legal name's different. It's not a big deal. Everyone loves our grandfather. Like,
0: okay, so the legality, you're saying you're covered there, but you still want to call her Charlie.
2: Fish, look, I know you have a weird name, right?
0: Yeah.
2: Like, Jen, you've met people named Jen, right? Like, you can still be friends with them if they're named Jen.
0: Okay. So your point here, I mean, you kind of shot right to it. Your point actually for this whole thing right now, Scott, is who cares? But I mean, because you guys hang out a lot as a family, or do you not see each other much as a family?
2: We see each other a lot of the time. All right. And maybe when they're younger, like someone will call for Charlie and like both kids will run.
0: It'd be funny.
2: Like, sure, that'll happen. But they're going to grow up and be separate people.
0: Okay.
2: And I think the bigger thing is we're both honoring our grandfather.
0: Your argument is you want to honor your grandfather, Scott, and what's the big deal? More or less, is that it?
2: Yeah. Look, he passed away, and he was an amazing man, and he deserves this.
0: Okay.
1: I think the point is they're not doing it maliciously. Scott and his wife, Olivia is her name.
0: Jen chose a new side.
1: I see they're not. Okay. Well, no, I'm not. No, this is a tough one. I do see both sides of this.
0: I'm going to judge's chambers.
1: Why it's a court. You're the judge. You're the one
0: chambers.
1: Who has to decide with the Docket. Jury. But.
0: Okay, Scott, 10 to 15 seconds. Why should the jury vote for you today with Country Courthouse?
2: Look, Fish, like, I know my sister's really pregnant. She's really, really pregnant, okay? And
0: like super cute with like a big belly and everything. Yeah. Oh, okay. All right.
2: But she doesn't own the real estate on the name Charlie. Okay.
0: Okay.
2: She doesn't own it. All right, that's it.
0: And that is Scott's point right there. Scott is the defendant if you want to vote for him today with Country Courthouse. Dana, the plaintiff. Where do you fall on this? Because deliberation begins right now.
3: We've heard from the plaintiff. We've heard from the defendant. Now it's time for you to decide. Country Courthouse jury deliberation starts now. Let us know what you think. Text or call 608-321-1063. Country Courthouse on Fish with Friends. Q106.

0: Welcome to Q Country, Luke Combs. I'm in love, loving on you. Jordan Davis. Find one you can't live without. Thomas Rhett. Country is Luke Bryan, Jason Aldean, Carrie Underwood, Kenny Chesney, Kane Brown, Ashley McBride, Hardy. We love our country. Madison's Country, Q106.
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1: Tuesday's here. Good morning. I'm Jennifer Stevens. Here's what's going on for today. It's July 28th. The mayor's office here in Madison issuing an update regarding the now week-long closure of the Near East Side intersection of Williamson and South Baldwin Streets in the Marquette neighborhood. Both streets barricaded since the deadly police-involved shooting there last Wednesday. The statement says that the city is focused on public safety and assessing the impact of that closure on area businesses, residents, and commuters, evaluating needs and ways to meet them. The city says that they're trying to get everyone to the table to try to figure out a viable plan to move forward. Concerts on the square, the popular summertime Wisconsin Chamber Orchestra concerts, canceling again this week. They only have 6 concerts outside each summer. No info on their website about any possible rescheduling, so it looks like this could be it for this summer. The CEO of the orchestra is saying that music has the power to unite. Sometimes, though, that serving our community means recognizing that listening is what is needed most. And this one's fun times 10. Guess where the Badgers' first game is for this football season this fall? Sunday, September 6th, Lambeau Field, a nationally televised game on NBC against Notre Dame. Tickets on the secondary market already. That's the only place you can get them. They're already up to $200 and climbing. Packers president and CEO Ed Policy says a lot of people worked for a very long time to get this game together. So a pretty exciting time ahead against Sunday, September 6th.
2: 85 today under mainly clear skies. Northeast winds 8 to 15 miles per hour. Lows dip down to about 62 tonight. Ample sunshine expected tomorrow. High temperatures reach up to 86. I'm weatherology meteorologist Jennifer Wojcicki. Currently, it's 68 degrees.
3: Well, the Brewers opened up their series against the Giants out in San Francisco last night, losing 3-0. Milwaukee now sits 66-40 on the year, 6 games above the Cubs for first place in the NL Central. Back at it tonight in San Francisco against the Giants. First pitch coming at 8:45. Turning to the Packers, yesterday saw Green Bay's president and CEO Ed Policy address shareholders at their annual shareholders meeting inside Lambeau Field. Policy touched on extending the contracts of Matt LaFleur, Brian Gutekunst, and Russ Ball. On a new documentary on the Packers coming out this year, Bob Harlan's name going up in Lambeau in October, and the Packers won't be selling naming rights to Lambeau Field.
4: Again, we are not going to be renaming Lambeau Field, but we would also look at other, you know, very significant components of our campus, including potentially looking at our practice facility.
3: The media is not too high on Wisconsin football's chances to get things turned around this fall. Cleveland.com put out its annual preseason Big Ten poll yesterday, had the Badgers finishing 12th in the conference. Coach Luke Fickell and a few players, they're in Chicago for Big Ten Media Days today. That's your morning sports wrap-up. I'm Ebo.
5: Good morning. Getting more crowded now, but so far the interstates and Beltline are moving along fine, but pockets of congestion are starting up. Brake lights starting up already on inbound John Nolan approaching North Shore Drive, outbound at Broome Street. No issues on East Washer downtown yet, but West Johnson Street will be closed between Mills and Brooks through Friday. Other main routes at the posted speeds, no crashes or delays. With Q106 traffic, I'm Stacy Kay.
6: 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Fish with friends doing a little thing right now, Jen, called Country Courthouse. We have a really interesting case. Now, this is the deliberation portion of the party. We're talking about a brother-sister duo. Our plaintiff today is Dana. Scott is the defendant. Jen, what's going on with their story? Could you break it down for me?
7: Dana's 8 months pregnant and has made no secret of the fact that she's naming her new baby Charles after their late grandfather, who had just passed away from cancer. He was a beloved grandfather. The family was close. They loved him. She's naming her baby Charles and has evidently told anybody who will listen that. But now Scott and his wife, who are right behind her, like 7 months pregnant, they have either decided or said it out loud now, whether we don't know when they decided to name their baby girl Charlotte, but using the same nickname Charlie. So we have two Charlies coming into the world.
6: And we've seen a couple texts from people already, and we do need to point that out. It's two Charlies because they're going to call this other kid Charlie. This little girl is going to be called Charlie, not Charlotte. We've got Sarah on the phone with us right now. Sarah, where are you going today with Country Courthouse? Who do you think should win this? Dana the plaintiff or Scott the defendant?
8: I don't know if I would call it a winner exactly, but I think that both the brother and sister have to take a note from Grandpa Charlie, who was beloved in their family. And just remember, you know, what would Grandpa Charlie think about this situation? First of all, I think he would be incredibly touched that, you know, he had his grandchildren both want to name their children after him. Yeah. And I think that's such a beautiful, touching thing. And, you know, really overall, it's like what really matters is that you're honoring your beloved grandfather by naming your children, his great-grandchildren after him. So,
6: I thank you so much for the call. Management only gives us a certain amount of time.
7: She made a very good point.
6: A very good point, Jen. But, Sarah, we're going to have to let you go because we have to do some text, and then we have another last call coming up as well.
7: Thank you
6: for your point. And, actually, you're very well spoken. I appreciate it.
8: Thank you. I appreciate it. Thanks. Bye.
6: All right, Jen, as far as texts go, before you dive into your... You almost seem like in the middle on this one. You almost seem...
7: Dead. I am.
6: Okay, I love that's rare. But as far as texts go, before we dive deep into the text, I do want to point out, and I need you to... I know you don't have kids and I don't have kids, but I don't think this is just a moody pregnant woman thing. We got a text from a brother in pain, and I'm like, dude, I don't think that. I think this is more a bigger issue than that. Would you agree? Okay. What other texts did we get today?
7: For sure. One that did keep coming up, actually, in some way, shape, or form, is the fact that Dana has been talking about this forever. In this text, it says she evidently told everyone, her intention.
6: Yeah. Okay.
7: With the name.
6: All right.
7: So does she own it then? That's a different issue. Here's another one. Why would he do this when she said she asked him not to and she's upset about it?
6: That's a good point as well. And if you did exactly what I think you did, we're about to have somebody that's going to side with her as well on the phone. Fish with Friends, who's this and what are you thinking today?
9: Hey, Fish. I am definitely siding with Dana.
6: Okay.
9: No holds barred. This is easy peasy. This is a no-brainer. Dana is a month earlier pregnant than the sister-in-law, and she made no secret that she was going to be naming this baby after Grandpa Charlie, and she asked them not to name their if they're going to call their baby Charlotte, that's beautiful, but then nickname her Charlie. Mm-hmm. I mean, she asked her to.
7: And so now it's like, are they doing it out of spite?
6: Oh, Jen.
9: Right.
6: Supposed to be impartial, Jen. All right, Kathy, so you are definitely, definitely voting for Dana on that one. You seem pretty passionate about it.
9: Absolutely. And you know what? I have one other point to make.
6: Okay.
9: That, you know, Scott's wife, Olivia, why doesn't she name the new baby after her grandpa?
7: Good idea.
9: You know, there's options.
6: Kathy, thank you so much for the call today with Country Courthouse.
9: Thank
6: you make some really good points.
9: Fish.
6: All right, well, there you go. The deliberation is going to still continue. Who do you vote for today? It's Dana, the plaintiff, is the sister that's pregnant. Scott's the brother whose wife is pregnant. They both want to use the same name, Charlie, for their kids. Who do you side with? If you side with Dana, not the same name, Charlie. If you side with Scott, who cares? Use the same name. Deliberation continues. We're going to find out who won Country Courthouse here in just a few.
0: Deliberations have ended. The decision is next. Country Courthouse on Fish with Friends, Q106.
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0: Madison's Country Q106. Fish with friends, and we're doing a little thing right now called Country Courthouse. Jen, you picked a good one today. It's a brother-sister thing. They're both pregnant. Now, the guy's not pregnant, but his wife is. His wife's name, I believe, was Olivia?
1: Right. Sister-in-law, yeah.
0: So, wait, he got his sister-in-law pregnant?
1: No.
0: His wife is Olivia.
1: Yeah.
0: Okay. I was like, wait.
1: The sister-in-law of the plaintiff.
0: If he got his sister-in-law pregnant, from his brother's wife or something, that'd be a whole different country courthouse. I'm like, can we have that one? Because this one has been fascinating. I'll tell you this right now. Dana is pregnant as well. Congratulations, Dana. Unfortunately, they both lost their grandfather, Charlie, after a long battle with cancer. So Dana's pregnant first. Scott's pregnant second. Well, his wife is pregnant, right? And they both want to name their kid Charlie. Let me break it down for you like this. Dana's having a boy, naming the kid Charlie. She tells everybody about it. Scott says, oh my God, that's amazing. We're going to have a girl. We're going to name her Charlotte, but we're going to call her Charlie as well to honor grandpa. Isn't that awesome? Dana, hell no, that's not awesome. Jen, how am I doing?
1: That's exactly right. And we have got tons of calls and texts. So.
0: Yeah, this has been an interesting one to watch today. Scott, do you think you won Country Courthouse today?
2: I do.
0: Why?
2: I just think they're two different names, and I think I pick them in the win.
0: Okay. What about you, Dana? Dana, do you think you won Country Courthouse today? And if so, why?
3: I mean, I've been listening in. It's pretty clear. Like, I heard about the text where apparently I'm just being moody. I'm not being moody. I'm honoring our grandfather. I first did. Like, it's pretty clear that the proof is in the book.
0: What do you think about the text that we got from somebody saying, why doesn't Scott just make his daughter's middle name Charlotte or Charlie? Like, Dana, would that bother you?
3: As long as they didn't, use it as a nickname.
0: Okay, so you'd be okay with that. Scott, were you open to that at all?
2: No.
0: Okay. He didn't even hesitate. Okay. Well, I wish you were, Scott, because unfortunately you lost Country Courthouse. Oh. Dana, you won Country Courthouse today. Now, what does that mean? That you guys do what you want with it? But Scott, the consensus, this was no slam dunk, Dana. You didn't kick his butt on this one. But the consensus today, Scott, was, you know, just do a different name or think of another way to honor your grandfather.
2: Well, all right. I'm still naming my daughter Charlotte, so
0: this did not have the outcome. This did not do the thing that Dana probably wanted it to do. Dana, you did one if you want to use it for bragging rights, okay?
1: Yeah.
3: Oh, I definitely will, and I appreciate it. Thank you so much.
0: You're very welcome. She sounds irritated already. That's logical. Okay. Congratulations to both of you, though, and thank you so much for doing this today.
3: Yeah, thank you.
2: Yep. Thanks, guys.
0: Another happy family with Country Courthouse, Jen. 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

Sturgis Motorcycle Rally happens August 7th through the 14th, and Q is heading out to South Dakota for all the action thanks to Harley-Davidson of Madison. 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

0: Madison's Country Q 106 concert calendar update. 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
2: Good morning on Tuesday. It's July 28th. Welcome to it. Here's what's going on for today. I'm Jen Stevens. So here we are one full week now since the barricades went up on the Near East Side, the intersection of Williamson, Willie Street, and Baldwin, where Corey Ruiz died in a police shooting. The location's quickly become a makeshift memorial and community gathering space as the city mourns the unsettling death of the 38-year-old last Wednesday in the Marquette neighborhood. But now, 1 week later, for some, it's back to business, as in area businesses frustrated at the main intersection's closure. That means foot traffic is down, and with it, revenue. City leaders say they're working to address growing concerns while respecting the community's right to demonstrate, while also honoring Corey Ruiz. Governor Evers and U.S. Senator Tammy Baldwin of Wisconsin sending communications out to the U.S. Postal Service demanding slow delivery issues be fixed ASAP. Both politicians contend that slow mail delivery could be costing votes. Both the governor and our U.S. senator urging the post office to fix delivery issues soon before Wisconsin's upcoming election. In their letter to the Postal Service, they point to absentee ballots that arrived too late to be counted in this past spring election. Wisconsin's primary is August 11th, the general election November 3rd. And how cool is this? UW already in fall football mode. Guess where the Badgers' first game is? It's Sunday, September 6th, 6:30 kickoff, a nationally televised game against Notre Dame at Lambeau Field. Lowest price tickets already, $200.
3: 85 today under mainly clear skies. Northeast winds 8 to 15 miles per hour. Lows dip down to about 62 tonight. Ample sunshine expected tomorrow. High temperatures reach up to 86. I'm weatherology meteorologist Jennifer Wojcicki. Right now, 70.
4: Good morning. Peak traffic time now with pockets of congestion on the northbound interstate between 94 and 151 and on the westbound Beltline between Rimrock and Seminole Highway. Brake lights in the construction zone on John Nolan and on westbound K at 12 in Ashton. West Johnson Street is closed between Mills and Brooks through Friday, adding to the traffic light and construction congestion downtown on East Wash, Capitol Square, and campus. Other main routes at the posted speeds. No crashes or delays. With Q106 traffic, I'm Stacy Kay.
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1: Fish with friends. There's somebody that I've seen her. Like, I've been, like, in the same party she was at and said hi to her quickly. But there's somebody, Elizabeth Mary, I wish I was really good friends with. There really is. Because Tracy Lee says she's incredible and one of the nicest humans she's ever met.
2: Oh, who?
1: Lainey Wilson.
2: Oh, I believe that.
1: She is so nice. Like, she was friendly to all the little dorks like me that were at this party and stuff like that. However, somebody was doing an interview with her recently. Check this out. She was trying to do a Boston accent.
3: We're here playing with the Boston Pops. And I'm going to read you some names from towns from around Boston, around Massachusetts. Gloucester.
2: How you do that one?
4: Gloucester.
3: Billerica.
4: Billerica.
2: Billerica?
4: Billerica.
3: Billerica.
1: How fun is she? They do that stuff in Wisconsin all the time, too.
2: Billerica.
1: Hey, Billerica, how you doing? That's more Jersey, by the way, Lainey. Can you do any voices, Elizabeth Mary, any accents?
2: No, I'm not even going to try, because you one-up me all the time. You're good at it.
1: Hey, what are you talking about, Elizabeth Mary? Don't worry about it. Hey, don't forget tomorrow, right around this time, Miss Tracy Lee will be doing the Nashville Tea. How you doing? Actually, she'll just have finished it.
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2: Fish with friends, Miss Elizabeth Mary. We have a really busy hour ahead of us. We have a lot going on. Actually, I want to do something really cool. If you're a fan of Jeopardy, I put together like a Jeopardy game about music. About 40 minutes or so, we're going to play that. Hang out for that one. That should be a good time. That should be a good part of the party. Elizabeth Mary. I didn't say party like that. Remember, party like P-A-R-T-Y. Like that type of party. Anyway, it's also about today's text question of the day. Miss Elizabeth Mary, if we're looking at today's text question of the day, what is it again?
3: What's something you can get away with for being attractive?
2: Now, if I hear one more answer of things Elizabeth Mary has gotten away with off the air, like she's like, and this one time I showed a knee to someone and they let me have a free beverage. And this other time this guy gave me water because I was dehydrated. He had on an outfit and he looked like he was a nurse, but still, I think he wanted me. Like, very weird answers. I don't know. I might be making up stories, but you've got a story you want to share with us. Something's going on in your neighborhood with dogs?
3: Yes. Yep. Sharon.
2: Sharon. Oh, well, let's learn about who Sharon is next.
0: Q.

0: text me.
1: No, okay. You're a dog dad, yeah, right? So Freddy. You obviously take Freddy out for walks.
0: Yep.
1: Okay. In Chicago, like, what do you carry a doggy bag in case he poops? Like, do you pick up his poop?
0: Yeah, I have doggy bags attached to his leash. And actually, I was at the dog park the other day and I ran out and I asked a woman, I'm like, hey, I hate to ask you this. I'm walking back with Freddy. Could I get a dog bag from you? She gave me three.
1: Really?
0: Yeah, it was
1: okay.
0: Nice
1: well, so you're
0: yeah.
1: a responsible dog parent. Okay. Well, this we have an older woman in our neighborhood, Sharon. Okay.
0: Sharon. Oh,
1: and she's Sharon's had enough. Sharon has had enough. I'll give her credit. She's 80. She's 85.
0: All right.
1: She owns her own little condo.
0: Somebody's got to be pooping in her yard. Okay, go for it. Let me hear it.
1: Open up your text message. This all is right. a sign that she hand wrote in her yard. Apparently, you can't read or don't care. Do not let your dog poop in my yard. I'm 85 years old and own this home. I take pride in where I live. Then she picked up all the poop and put it on the sidewalk.
0: I love that.
1: By the sign.
0: I love that.
1: Oh, but the sign and the poop piles keep getting bigger and she keeps adding more signs. Sharon is fed up.
0: I love Sharon. I think of Ozzy Osbourne. Sharon.
1: Every day, Paul will be like, oh no, Sharon had enough. There's more poop out there. But now these crusty little dog turds are sitting on the sidewalk. We have to walk by.
0: In this world that we live in, people are going to mess with her now.
1: I know, because it's actually become funny. I mean, this sign is very sweet and she does take pride. I tried to stop and help her shovel her driveway. I've tried. She got so mad at me. She was like, I got it. You don't need to stop and help. And I was like, got it, Sharon. Sorry.
0: I've got an audio of Sharon actually here.
2: You are a naughty little boy.
0: Nope. That's the wrong Sharon. Sorry.
2: You're an odd little thing.
0: No. How big is the poop, Sharon?
2: It's enormous.
0: Oh, okay. Wow. All right.
1: Oh, my gosh. Well, Sharon is fed up. So if you have a dog, pick up its poop. Do not let it poop in Sharon's yard. She is done.
0: I will tell you this. It's bad for the grass. It's bad for the yard. And people are really rude that do that. There are people. I live in concrete jungle. And there's a little dirt area. There are people that leave poop there and leave poop on the sidewalk. And if I ever saw someone doing it, like, I've had to pick it up. So I'm picking up other dogs' poop. And I don't want to gross you out. But it's probably going to gross you out, but I don't want to gross you out. Do you want me to, should I tell you? Should I tell you?
1: Is it hot and steamy? Why?
0: No, it's the opposite.
1: Hard as a rock?
0: And cold.
2: How disgusting is that?
0: I know. It's disgusting. Sharon! Come on, girl. You got this. God. This poor woman is probably at home just all curled up.
2: Are we going to go in the fetal position?
0: I can't stop with her. I'm sorry. I can't stop.
1: She's going to have cameras out there. She's probably watching everyone now.
2: You are truly magnificent. I could see you heading up the next gay parade in New York.
0: Amen, Sharon. Elizabeth Mary is. Look at you getting an endorsement. I love it. That's amazing.
2: I'm dirty, and I like it to be really, really dirty.
0: Okay, Sharon, calm down. Okay, I'll stop.
1: Oh, my God.
3: Cue.

0: Madison's Country Q106. Fish with friends, hanging out with my good friend Miss Elizabeth Mary right now, who's hanging out with me. Don't you love it when you hang out with one of your friends and then they text you? Hey, I just sent you a really funny text. Like, why don't you just tell me? Like, what did you
1: do?
0: What
1: it
0: did
1: all you the just, time.
0: What did you tell?

0: 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But in order to truly be your country, we need your opinion. That is why Q gives you a say in every song we play.
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1: Morning, I'm Jen Stevens with a look at what's happening for today for you. It is July 28th. So 1 week as of today now since the shooting last Wednesday on the Near East Side, with the continuing closure of the busy intersection where the deadly incident happened. District 6 Alder Davey Mayer says his office is getting a barrage of phone calls, complaints from nearby neighbors, business owners near Williamson and South Baldwin Streets, concerned about the closure causing major disruptions. Mayer says, quote, "Every single person I've talked to is supportive of the pursuit of justice, but many in the neighborhood are being impacted by the continuing protests. For example, the city had to reroute trash collections. They had to find alternate entries for some businesses." He says meetings continue with neighborhood leaders and business groups, everyone trying to find viable, workable solutions. The mayor's office has not said when that intersection will reopen. The Wisconsin Department of Justice, now part of a multi-state coalition opposing the EPA's new plan to remove federal limits on 4 PFAS chemicals found in our drinking water. Wisconsin Attorney General Josh Call says that by the feds eliminating standards that have been in place successfully for years now, it's putting our public health at risk and leaving the public water system without requirements for testing and treating for chemicals. No word on whether the EPA is listening. And when you're out and about today, you might want to consider a splurge for a lotto ticket. The Mega Millions jackpot for tonight, the drawing, at least $800 million. Good luck.
2: Mainly clear skies today with daytime highs approaching 85. Northeasterly winds 8 to 15 miles per hour. 62 tonight, clear skies. Highs level off around 86 tomorrow. I'm weatherology meteorologist Jennifer Wojcicki. Right now, 69.
3: Well, the Brewers opened up their series against the Giants out in San Francisco last night, losing 3-0. Milwaukee now sits 66-40 on the year, 6 games above the Cubs for first place in the NL Central. Back at it tonight in San Francisco against the Giants. First pitch coming at 8:45. Turning to the Packers, yesterday saw Green Bay's president and CEO Ed Policy address shareholders at their annual shareholders meeting inside Lambeau Field. Policy touched on extending the contracts of Matt LaFleur, Brian Gutekunst, and Russ Ball. On a new documentary on the Packers coming out this year, Bob Harlan's name going up in Lambeau in October, and the Packers won't be selling naming rights to Lambeau Field.
4: Again, we are not going to be renaming Lambeau Field, but we would also look at other, you know, very significant components of our campus, including potentially looking at our practice facility.
3: The media is not too high on Wisconsin football's chances to get things turned around this fall. Cleveland.com put out its annual preseason Big Ten poll yesterday, had the Badgers finishing 12th in the conference. Coach Luke Fickell and a few players, they're in Chicago for Big Ten Media Days today. That's your morning sports wrap-up. I'm Ebo.
5: Good morning. Traffic isn't bad now. Clearing up on the northbound interstate between 94 and 151 and on the westbound Beltline. Brake lights in the construction zone on John Nolan. West Johnson Street is closed between Mills and Brooks through Friday, adding to the traffic light and construction congestion downtown on East Wash, Capitol Square, and campus. Other main routes at the posted speeds. No crashes or delays. With Q106 traffic, I'm Stacey Kay.
6: 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Elizabeth, Mary, we're about to do today's text question of the day. I'm so excited.
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1: Fish with Friends, Elizabeth Mary. It's today's text question of the day.
2: What's something you can get away with for being attractive?
1: So earlier we were having a conversation about this very thing because it's, well, that's what we do. And Elizabeth Mary was like, being dumb. I'm going to tell you this. Before we get into all your texts and messages and the calls, and we see you right there. We got the first call, last call, ready to go. Before we get into that, the number one thing that we got messaged in today was your answer.
2: Really?
1: Being dumb.
2: Yeah, I mix up words a lot, so.
1: But you're not dumb. It's just, yeah, they just think you're cute, right?
2: I just get confused. Yeah. And yours?
1: I didn't have an answer because of my face, but I did have an answer because of our boss's daughter's face. My boss and I call it pretty people problems. Like, yeah, oh my gosh, you got pulled over and you actually got a ticket? Wow. That's so tough. Because you normally don't. Let's be honest. So
2: you normally don't. I love that.
1: Let's get right to it. Fish with Friends, you're going to be first calling this one. What is something you can get away with for being attractive?
3: My first answer would be like just about everything. But it's true that like doors open for you. And I think you like it's easier to get a discount on things or, you know, oh, well, I thought it was only this much. And they're like, okay, go ahead.
1: Wow. I mean, that's true. I will be honest with you. I don't want to hurt your feelings, but even if you're ugly, I'm going to hold a door for you. I haven't ever said, oh, no, I'm sorry. You can't go through this door. You're ugly. But
3: no, that's really nice. That's just polite, good manners. But I think sometimes you can kind of tell when you're getting a break on something that somebody else wouldn't.
2: Yeah.
3: Yeah.
1: All right, Elizabeth Mary, let's jam through some of these before we get to last call in today's text question of the day.
2: What's something you can get away with for being attractive?
1: Somebody texted in and said being tardy.
2: Oh, yeah.
1: That's a good one. Being up, being tardy. You can be late for that one. Being a little awkward. People tend to find it endearing instead of cringy.
2: I can see that for sure. 100%.
1: Kind of ties in with yours, I think.
2: You what?
1: Because you're like, people think it's cute. You're like, I hope people think it's cute and not cringy, right?
2: Right. Yeah. And if you're cute, it just helps.
1: It does. Being arrogant. See, that makes you unattractive.
2: I think it makes you unattractive, too. I would disagree with that answer.
1: Number one answer, other than being dumb, the number two answer actually would be a lot of traffic-related violations or pullovers and things of that nature.
2: I saw one on our Facebook that said driving poorly. You ever make a mistake and you're like, oops, sorry.
1: And you wave and the guy's like,
2: oh, it's okay.
1: Damn. This is my favorite one. This may be the one before we get to the last call, if you don't mind. But it's the text question today, what's something you can get away with for being attractive? Cosplay.
2: What?
1: Look up cosplay. It's COSPLAY.
2: No, is it like dressing up?
1: Yeah.
2: Is it like medieval stuff?
1: Yeah, like, and then I messaged her and I was like, well, what do you mean by that? We're really confused. Can you send photos? And she said, no, Fish, I'm not sending you a photo of me dressed up as an alien. I'm like, okay.
2: Interesting. Yeah, I don't know.
1: You could Google it if you have time later. We have to.
2: I mean, it's cool if that's your thing.
1: What's something you can get away with for being attractive? You're going to be last call.
4: I get away with like cutting people in line. I feel like if there's ever like an awkward interaction or, you know, we kind of get somewhere at the same time.
1: Okay.
4: People will always, especially guys, they'll always let me go.
1: What's the attractive part of you that's actually helping you get away with that?
4: My face, and it gets pretty far.
1: You got a nice face. She's got a pretty face. Yeah. Like, I like a lady. Well, good for you. Thanks for using your pretty face to call the show today.
4: Thanks.
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1: The fighting spirit of the Marine Corps is born of battles won. Battles won within, over enemies of fear, enemies of doubt. It's who we are. It's what we do. It's a promise made to you for more than two centuries. A promise of the Marines.
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4: 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Let's get

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1: Weather. Mainly clear skies today with daytime highs approaching 85. Northeasterly winds 8 to 15 miles per hour. 62 tonight, clear skies. Highs level off around 86 tomorrow. I'm weatherology meteorologist Jennifer Wojcicki. Right now, 69.
2: Good morning. Traffic isn't bad now. All clear on the interstates and Beltline, but still brake lights in the construction zone on John Nolan. And West Johnson Street is closed between Mills and Brooks through Friday, adding to the traffic light and construction congestion downtown on East Wash Capitol Square and campus. Other main routes at the posted speeds. No crashes or delays. With Q106 traffic, I'm Stacey Kay.
3: Back to it.
4: 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It's Chris Jansen. Let's get back to the country.
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2: Fish with Friends, Elizabeth Mary. I found this thing online. It was actually, it dealt with music. Now, a lot of it's not country music, but are you a fan of Jeopardy? Did you ever watch Jeopardy? Are you a...
3: I mean, it'd be on in the background, but I never was into Jeopardy.
2: Okay. So, I've set this up. So, it's going to fire out a question, and I'm going to pause it before you get the answer. Would you like to play? Would you like to play a game?
3: Sure.
2: That's from an old movie. You wouldn't know it. Yeah, it's an old movie with a very young Matthew Broderick. Okay, here we go.
4: G songs. In this song, Drake summons a higher power to tell a paramour he only loves his bed and my mama. I'm sorry.
2: What is it? What is it? Do you know it?
3: No.
2: Okay, I didn't think you knew that one, so.
4: Joey.
5: What is God's plan?
4: That's the song.
2: Okay, so you get the gist of what we're doing here?
3: Okay, yes.
2: Okay, here we go. The other ones are easier.
4: This potent, potably laid-back bop by Snoop D-O-double-G includes the line, with my mind on my money and my money on my mind.
2: What's the song?
3: What is Gin and Juice?
4: Sam.
5: What is Gin and Juice?
4: Right.
2: Nice.
3: Yay.
2: You know, you're getting the gist of this. You know, years and years ago, I was in Nashville, and I loved the country version of that song. And I got one of those guitarists to play it.
3: Oh, you did?
2: Yeah. Chuck it down, gave him $440.
3: My money.
2: Okay, let's play. Okay, we keep going. Here we go.
4: According to Cyndi Lauper's producer, Ms. Lauper initially didn't want to sing this song because it was written by a man.
2: This is true. What's the song?
3: What is Time After Time?
2: Girls Just Want to Have Fun, bro.
4: Greece.
6: What is Girls Just Want to Have Fun?
4: You're correct.
3: Okay.
4: The beach
2: songs that start with a G.
3: Oh!
2: This is why you're never doing Jeopardy with me. We're never doing it. All right, hold on.
3: Oh, my gosh. Okay. Now, wait. Missed that. Oh, my gosh. Okay,
2: that's,
3: go.
2: That's really embarrassing. I'm so glad no one listens to the show. It's like me, you, and your mom right now. That's about it. So here we go. All right. One more.
4: Beach Boys sang of a woman giving me excitations in this song.
2: The Beach Boys sang of a woman giving me excitations in this song. Come on, dude.
3: What is Good Vibrations?
4: Grace?
6: What is Good Vibrations?
4: Right. This Paul Simon track begins, the Mississippi Delta was shining like a national guitar.
2: All right, that's the last one, actually. That's your very last one. That's going to give you, that was the stumper. I did not get this one.
3: I don't know that song.
4: Sam.
5: What is Graceland?
4: Good for 1,000.
2: Never would have got that one. Isn't it kind of fun, though?
3: This is fun.
2: I know, but it takes a really long time to get all that ready. So we may never do it again, but I thought it was songs that start with a G. Were there any country songs in there? No. But I thought it was a good time. And I do remember that story about Cyndi Lauper being bothered that song was written by a man.
3: That's so weird. Mm. Okay, I was going to say that, and then...
2: Time After Time is one of my favorite songs, too. That's a great song.
3: I'm such an idiot. Oh,
2: that's
3: God.
2: A very good song. All right, that just a little bit of fun for you. I thought that'd be a kind of a fun little Tuesday, get through the worst day of the week. Pick me up, if you will.
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0: Madison's Country, Q106. Fish with friends. What does Jen have up her sleeve? Something about AI. I feel, Elizabeth Mary, like we're about to get a lecture from Jen. I don't know why.
1: We're going to be schooled.
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2: It's an honor. I've been listening to country radio my whole life. So hearing a song that came, you know, from the way in which it did, and hearing it, you know, that story kind of live on country radio, because country radio to me that really affected me, or there were story songs, and those stories really grabbed me early on. So this song, Gary, is a story. It's a story about a guy named Gary, or many Garys metaphorically. And so to have any contribution to the fabric that is country radio, and to be part of the soundtrack of lives, you know, going to work, going home, it's a real honor.

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1: Fish with Friends, hanging out with Little Miss Jen and Elizabeth Mary right now. Jen is got a stack of paper going on over there. What do you have going on? What are you doing over there?
2: So I wanted to think up more issues for modern day parents because I didn't think that they had enough on their plate.
1: So when I saw this,
2: I thought of Elizabeth Mary because she is she's an active, engaged parent.
1: Sure.
2: She reads with her child. She cares about her child. She's with her child all the time.
1: All the time.
2: So I know that I like portmanteaus where you put two words together to make a new word.
1: Wait, what?
2: I love the word sharenting, and I'm sure that is that ubiquitous? Do people use that all the time?
1: Wait, what's
2: sharenting?
1: What's it called?
2: Like oversharing online with your kids.
1: What'd you call that? A bon ton town? What was that?
2: A portmanteau. Oh. So sharing and parenting. So do you, Elizabeth Mary, is Elizabeth Mary your first name? And then do you have another middle name or is Mary your middle name?
3: Mary's my middle name.
2: Okay. Thank God. Okay. So Elizabeth Mary, do you and Paul have a plan with Elliot online with photos and information and things like that? Do you have guidelines or is it just right now you're just the wild, wild west? Like, oh, he's going big potty behind the couch. Let's put that on Instagram.
3: We are always monitoring it as far as like if
2: what you put on there.
3: Correct.
2: Okay.
3: I mean, I feel like we've had this discussion where we were going to make it where he wasn't even involved in our social media, but
2: yes.
3: So much of our story has been shared online that mm-hmm. we pick and choose what's out there, I guess.
2: So these are statistics. They're boring, but studies estimate average parent posts about 1,500 photos, videos online before they even turn 5. 300 a week.
1: Wow.
2: Here's the point. They're talking about it's coming back to bite people in the booty with college kids because companies look at social.
1: 100%
2: to see if you're doing beer bongs hanging upside down, right?
1: Yep.
2: Uh-huh. So, but now they're talking about how AI and technology is advancing so quickly with biometrics and things like that. Their faces serving as highly sensitive data to big tech. Images can be, you know, they can be harvested from social media profiles, exploited for creating deep fakes, everything by posting and putting that out there in the stratosphere. A lot of people contend there's of the ilk that's robbing them of their digital autonomy when they grow up. You're deciding their future by what you're doing now. We don't know what the future holds. God forbid.
3: I know. So, that's actually terrifying to hear.
2: So I would just try to be judicious, not that you've asked me for any parenting device, but that should be scary. It is scary, but I don't think people who are out at a picnic and their kids are blowing bubbles and there's a bubble on the tip of their nose, there's just a cute photo. Let's put it out there. Doesn't matter that the Russians are going to use it in 10 years to take over the world.
1: Oh, my God. What is happening?
4: It's not going to happen.
1: Okay, wait. Okay, so let me. You know what's so funny is all I'm thinking about right now, honest to God, my beautiful
2: I'm
1: mother's
2: sure I bored
1: grave.
2: You to death.
1: No, it's not that you bored me to death at all because you didn't, but I was wondering about that sharenting again. What's it called? A port du mot?
2: A portmanteau.
1: A portmanteau. Oh, Elizabeth Mary, I'm going to throw a portmanteau at you. Wait, it's called
2: that's
1: shart.
2: What he takes. That's what he takes away from.
3: Instead of
2: making fun of it, maybe try to learn a new word. I try to learn a new word every day.
1: No, portmanteau.
2: Portmanteau.
1: Yeah, like
2: a word that's created when you put two words together.
1: So if you're in the bathroom and you break wind, chart.
3: Brunch. Portmanteau.
2: Yeah. Brunch. Right, breakfast and lunch.
1: Oh, is a portmanteau.
2: Yes.
1: All right, well, now you know.
2: Working a spoon.
1: Oh, that was not supposed
2: angry.
1: To be a rim shot. That was supposed hungry, to be Jen's angry. Thing. That was supposed to be Jen's thing. It wasn't supposed to be.
3: Portmanteau. You know I'm going to say it wrong in 2 seconds. So.
1: Portmanteau.
2: You said it right.
1: There you go.

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4: What did you learn?
5: Knowledge. You know, knowledge can come from a wide variety of places, including and not limited to another person's foot. Yes, there it is.
6: Oh.
5: Sitting back on a chair, possibly on a beach. But there's a naked foot. I think they're sleeping. You tippy-toe over to the person. Tippy-toe, tippy-toe.
6: You are not going to lick that foot, are you?
7: You hate feet. You hate feet.
5: You lick the knowledge off of their foot. And you hear them go, ooh.
7: Ew.
5: Do it again, Mr. Fish.
7: What in the world are you? My
5: the knowledge from their foot goes down your throat, does a 180-degree turn, past your eye socket into your brain, thus providing knowledge. Too much? Okay. Too much?
7: You would never like a foot. You hate feet.
5: I'm not a foot. I'm not a foot, Elizabeth Mary. That's a good memory you got there.
7: And I have cute feet, so... You might lick mine. Mine are cute.
5: Lick my foot, Mr. Fish.
7: Ew. Okay, so what? Why are we talking about feet today?
5: I want to talk to you about the original version of the movie Footloose.
7: Okay. That is so wild how you get to places. Okay.
5: All right, all right.
7: It's a ride. Always. Fish.
5: So you know the dance scene for the ending of Footloose?
7: Mm-hmm.
5: Like, not the big scene when he was running through the factory, but the ending with everybody cut, everybody cut, everybody cut, everybody cut.
7: Like the number one wedding song? Yes. Okay. Look at you.
5: Oh my God. Anyway.
7: That's his workout for the day. Okay.
5: I'm done. I think I did a crunch. The dance scene for the ending of Footloose was originally in slow motion, but the test audience felt so cheated that the studio paid $250,000 to reshoot the scene just six weeks before the movie opened. It's crazy.
7: Oh my goodness.
5: I know, right?
7: I want to see the original footage. I wonder if they have it.
5: Everybody cut. Boom, boom. Bam, bam. Everybody cut. Boom, boom. I feel like I should have done the thing. Everybody cut. All right, anyway, let's talk about writing instead. Henry David Thoreau, are you familiar?
7: You should be. No.
5: If you're not, just fake it from now on. Don't ever say that. It's a big deal.
7: Okay.
5: There's a book he wrote called Walden, and I should read that.
7: No.
5: I don't remember ever reading that. Anyway.
7: I read it. No, I'm kidding.
5: Henry David Thoreau used pencils to write Walden. Yeah.
7: We were just talking about this the other day, but I haven't used a pencil in forever.
5: Yeah, like if you wrote, like you used a pencil to draw a line or something, the amount of lead in a pencil would go like 35 miles or something like that. Remember that?
7: Yes, it's super crazy. He wrote the whole book in pencil?
5: Yeah, well, he probably got them for free, and here's why. His father owned a pencil-making business near Boston. So where Henry allegedly designed his own pencils before becoming a semi-recluse, which is what I think I'm going to do.
7: What, you're just going to disappear?
5: Contemplating selling Chicago, getting a fake backdrop, and carrying it with me and becoming a recluse.
7: Just traveling all over.
5: I have a friend that runs a camp somewhere in Michigan, and I could go hide there.
7: You would not do well, no.
5: I'd be great. That sounds totally healthy for me.
7: No, it doesn't at all.
5: You don't think so?
7: No.
5: Do you know the classic Bill Withers song, Ain't No Sunshine? Go ahead.
7: Ain't no sunshine when she's gone.
5: Yes. What the hell happened just then? But yeah,
7: your voice would hit it better. You do it. Do it.
5: Ain't no sunshine when she's gone. I'm like played guitar with my voice just then. Anyway, it didn't even make the top 40 in the UK when it released in 1971, but it did crack the top 40 in the UK in 2009 after a contestant performed it on Britain's Got Talent.
7: Oh, that's funny how songs kind of resurge. Paul sent me that song once when we were dating and I was in Iowa still. And he sent me that song.
5: When you were still in love.
7: Sunshine when she's gone. There is no sunshine when I'm gone. I'm your sunshine.
5: You are
7: too,
5: the sunshine. You are something. If you were a stripper, your name would be Sunshine. Hey, you're more likely to get, speaking of stripping, you're more likely to get hurt at work on a Monday than any other day of the week. Fridays have the fewest injuries.
7: I mean, it makes sense,
5: yeah,
7: right?
5: Monday brain, you're bored or whatever. Either things going all messed up in your head. Maybe you're thinking about your week or your ex and your mom or whatever. Yeah, I'm just throwing it out there, just so you know. And finally, careful, just real quick, because we got to get moving, Elizabeth Mary. Horses can't vomit, and neither can many rodents, including rats.
7: Okay, what?
5: Horses can't vomit.
7: Oh.
5: Just so you know, I thought you'd want to know that.
7: You need to tell Dee that, your friend Dee. She's a horse girl.
5: I might see her later today. I will. Other than that, be good, be safe. Have a good one. We love you guys.

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2: Always Friends. Friends always, forever. I watched it this morning on the way to, or about to leave for the office. Big Friends fan. I think, yeah, I'm looking for the Ross to my Rachel for sure.

I'm Christy. More Nashville music notes in about an hour on Q from Mojo Joe's Coffee at the corner of First and Main in Mount Horeb.

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1: Shout out to anyone with a golden retriever this time of year because, oh my God, the shedding that is happening. 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

0: Sturgis Motorcycle Rally happens August 7th through the 14th, and Q is heading out to South Dakota for all the action thanks to Harley-Davidson of Madison. 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
1: My producer, Danielle, was telling me today that on her kids' back-to-school list, they need 12 glue sticks. 12 times 25 kids, 300 glue sticks. 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

Madison's Country Q106. Luke Combs brought my celebrity crush out on stage to shotgun a beer at a show the other night, and I need to talk about it. That's coming up in just a few.

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0: is going back on the road with his Blame It All on My Roots tour. How does he feel about it?
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2: It's like a baseball or a fireman. You know, they don't miss the game or the fires. They miss the fire hall. They miss the dugout. Same with me, man. I'm so excited to get back just to see the band and crew and hang out with them. And then, of course, the people. Just to hopefully hear their voices. I can't tell you how excited I am. I just hope that those people that show up have the best time of their lives. I know I'm going to.

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2: I saw this floating around on the internet today, and it disturbed me. 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
3: I am horrified by the question in general.
2: Right.
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3: 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I'm good on that.
2: It's weird. I'm out.

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1: 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I'm vacuuming 3 times a day. 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
27: Madison weather.
28: Mainly sunny skies this afternoon with daytime highs approaching 85. Winds out of the northeast, 8 to 15 miles per hour. Lows level off around 62. Tonight, clear skies. I'm weatherology meteorologist Jennifer Wojcicki. Right now, it's 81 degrees.
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1: 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That we need to be asking questions about this.

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0: 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I'm in love, loving on you. Jordan Davis. Find the one you can't live without. Thomas Rhett. Country is Luke Bryan, Jason Aldean, Carrie Underwood, Kenny Chesney, Kane Brown, Ashley McBride, Hardy. We love our country. 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

0: Hudson Westbrook jokes that if he knew this many people wanted to hear him sing, he would have started his career sooner.
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2: It's been really cool. I mean, I don't think I could have prepared for it no matter what, or seen it being that big, you know? 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
2: I had a revelation last night as I was about to wash my face. And it is that a lot of times when I'm about to wash my face, I actually will just take an entire shower instead, which is way more work, but somehow it feels like less work. Why is that? Why is washing your face such a soul-sucking experience? The water is everywhere no matter how hard I try. And there's something about like once my forearms are wet, once the water has reached my elbows, I'm like, I might as well just shower. And I know, guys, this may not make a lot of sense to you, but ladies, I know you get it. It's girl logic. It's like girl math. It makes no sense whatsoever.

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1: This morning while I was out walking my dog, I saw a man in my neighborhood who was also out walking, and he was in yellow sweatpants and a red t-shirt. And I really hope he went home to a woman who was like, honey, you're dressed like Winnie the Pooh. You cannot go out like that. And just, you know, saved him from the true embarrassment of going to work.

0: 86 Sturgis Motorcycle Rally happens August 7th through the 14th, and Q is heading out to South Dakota for all the action thanks to Harley-Davidson of Madison. 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

Madison's Country Q106. Brantley Gilbert is here this week hanging out with us, and I have been dying to ask him about the 101-year-old grandmother who went crowd surfing at one of his concerts for the Guinness Book of World Records. So we're going to talk all about that coming up in just a few on the Superstar Power Hour with Brantley Gilbert.

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2: Brantley Gilbert is here this week hanging out with us, and man, there has been something I have been dying to ask you about.
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4: Granny Smith.
3: She set a Guinness World Record, correct?
4: Oh, yeah. In the middle of the show, she crowd surfed. And when the idea came across, it was like, we're going to do what? We're going to put this old lady, like a 100-year-old lady?
3: On a stretcher. And we're going to trust that the crowd is not going to drop her.
4: 100%. And for it to count, like, it couldn't be the same group of people following around and just
3: She had to were be like, passed. Oh, my God. So there were Guinness people out there, like, making sure of that.
4: Oh, yeah. It's like people online were like, that's not crowd surfing. It was like, well, according to the record books and all the people that they had to consult to make sure it was a record, it is. It was wild.
3: Like, what would you have thought if someone had told you 5 years ago you were going to be at the Guinness Book of World Records for something?
4: Wouldn't have been that.
3: Would not have been that, right?
4: 100% not. But she actually had a ball with it. I did look side stage at one point when she was down in the front stage, right? Stage right. She looked worried. And I was like, oh my God. Like, but I don't, this is the first time I've ever met this lady.
3: Yeah, but like worry on the face of a 100-year-old woman. Yeah, like.
4: But once she came around the thrust and I saw her, she was having the time of her life. It was like, okay.
3: That is unbelievable.
4: She's a G, man. She ain't no joke. That woman's the truth.
2: Oh, it was so wild. I got such a kick out of seeing that on social media. Brantley Gilbert's here hanging out with us. And on the way, we're going to talk to him about his kids coming up in just a little bit. So don't go anywhere.

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1: Brantley Gilbert is here hanging out this week on the Superstar Power Hour. On the way, we're going to find out which one of his three kids right now is giving him the hardest time. So don't go anywhere.

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1: In northwestern Richland County lies a seven-generation farm. What started as a small dairy has now grown into a maple syrup operation. They tap about 4,000 trees a year, and that gets them 1,500 to 2,000 gallons of syrup every year. Connie Allen sat down with me. She's now the seventh generation taking the reins of the farm.
2: I'm very proud to be a seventh generation just person on my family's farm, and it's a big responsibility, but also a huge privilege to be able to be a part of something like this. I don't think I realized how rare it was until I went to college, where I met a whole bunch of people that didn't grow up this way, and I'm just very grateful that I've been able to be a part of something like this.
1: Connie Allen says that she's honored to be the seventh generation on her family's farm. She says it's a huge responsibility, but a privilege that she doesn't take for granted. For the Midwest Farm Report, I'm Kylie Allen.
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1: You know Jason Aldean's song Dirt Road Anthem, but do you know that Brantley Gilbert actually wrote that song? 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

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I'm Christy. 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We're going to kick it off with a brand new one from one of my all-time faves. 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

0: Madison's Country Q106. It's time for a Q debut. Today I have one from Scotty McCreery off of his new album 15 that just came out. So rate it. Let me know your thoughts. 1 through 5. 5 is the best. M if you want to hear it more. L if you want to hear it less. And text me at 608-321-1063. It's the Q debut for Scotty McCreery's Hello Darlin' on Q.
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0: 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She fills us in on how they met.
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2: Cameron and I met in Mexico at the Crash My Playa Festival. Luke Bryan has a festival in Mexico every year. And we met backstage over tequila and tacos. What more could a girl want?

I'm Christy. More Nashville music notes in about an hour on Q from Mojo Joe's Coffee at the corner of First and Main in Mount Horeb.

Madison's Country Q106. The 86 Sturgis Motorcycle Rally kicks off next week. We are leaving next Friday, and we're out there through the 14th in South Dakota for the rally. If you're making the trip this year, join us for the Wisco Wednesday pool party on August 12th. We'll be set up in the corner of the Olympic-sized swimming pool at Pappy Hoyle Campground, which is right there at the Full Throttle Saloon. So it is a must stop anyway. If you're already planning on visiting it, just do it on Wednesday. Stop by the pool party, find us set up, show your Wisco ID, and have some beer for free on us, thanks to Verona Safety. 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There's going to be lots of great music, country music, at the rally this year, including Miranda Lambert, Jamie Johnson, Blackberry Smoke, and more. You can get all the info at Q106.com. Special thanks to Harley Davidson of Madison. And one of those country acts that's going to be out there is Lainey Wilson. It's her new one with John Mayer, Phone Keys Wallet. Thank you.

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Edgerton is host to one of the Midwest premier chili cook-off events, Chili Mania. And it is coming up again very soon, Friday, September 11th. And Dylan Scott is going to be there. 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I'm Christy with Alexandra Kay, straight for the heart on Q.

Madison's Country Q106 celebrate a weekend of incredible American roots music at the Sugar Maple Music Fest this Friday and Saturday at WG Lunny Lake Farm County Park right here in Madison. 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And it has made Sugar Maple one of Wisconsin's favorite summer traditions. And Mike is going to be out at the festival this Friday from 5 to 7 p.m. with your chance to win concert tickets. He'll have boot koozies and more. 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
18: Starting off with an accident on westbound Campus Drive at University Bay Drive that's been causing a delay. Another accident on the right shoulder on the eastbound Beltline at Mineral Point Road, not causing a delay, but there is some congestion eastbound between Stoughton Road and John Nolan, westbound slowing down at Todd Drive. Brake lights on southbound Midvale Boulevard at Mineral Point Road and 151 South approaching the interstate, plus traffic light and construction congestion downtown on East Wash, Capitol Square, and Campus. With Q106 traffic, I'm Stacy Kay.
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Madison's Country Q106. It is so hot right now. How good would a Busch Light sound? How good would 2,340 Busch Lights sound? Maybe not all at once, but we have teamed up with Busch Light for the Great Summer Stock Up, where one lucky person will win a pallet of Busch Light. That is where those 2,340 beers come in. We have other great prizes up for grabs too, so get entered now at Q106.com. You gotta be 21. I'm Christy with Tyler Nance. Keeps me sane on Q.

0: Bill's Wesley Godwin is on the road, what are some foods he always has with him?
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2: Well, go to anytime there's like an off night. I love steakhouses, so I like going to a nice steakhouse and having the band and crew all out and us having a nice meal together. So I really enjoy that. And then something that's a must on the rider is we've been doing these turmeric ginger like immunity shots, and they're like filled with like cayenne pepper and things like that too. But at this stage in life, I think it's keeping us all pretty pepped up, and we cheers that like it's an actual like shot of something. So we've been doing those immunity shots the last couple years. So that's something that's on the rider that we enjoy every single day, every time.

Madison's Country, Q106. You know, you meet people that are like, I only got 5 hours of sleep and I feel great. And I'm like, if I don't get 8 to 9 hours of sleep, I do not feel like a human the next day. And they are now saying, I think this is not that new, but regularly cutting back on sleep could cause your weight to go up, according to some new research. The study found that adults who got about 90 minutes less sleep each night for 6 weeks gained nearly 1 pound on average compared with periods when they got enough rest. They also spent more time sitting, although their levels of moderate and vigorous exercise remained about the same. Chronic sleep deprivation can make it harder for the body to regulate weight. And honestly, if you get the water intake you're supposed to get, and if you get the sleep you're supposed to get, everything just feels better, works better, goes better. So two of my goals, always sleep and water. I'm Christy with John Morgan, Kid Myself.

6th Sturgis Motorcycle Rally happens August 7th through the 14th, and Q is heading out to South Dakota for all the action thanks to Harley-Davidson of Madison. If you're making the trip this year, join us for the Wisco Wednesday Pool Party on August 12th. 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It's Olympic size, free, and open to the public, right at the Full Throttle Saloon. And have some beers on us when you show your Wisco ID thanks to Verona Safety. Lots of great country music at the rally this year, including Miranda Lambert.

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15: An earlier accident may still be on the right shoulder on the eastbound Beltline at Mineral Point Road. Plus, congestion eastbound between the bridge and John Nolan and slow at Gammon, westbound slow at Summerlin Highway. Pockets of congestion on the northbound interstate between 94 and 151. Brake lights on southbound Midvale Boulevard at Mineral Point Road, 151 south approaching the interstate and starting up in the construction zone on John Nolan. Plus, traffic light and construction congestion downtown on East Wash, Capitol Square, and campus. With Q106 traffic, I'm Stacy Kay.
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I'm Christy with George Burge and Luke Bryan. Ride, ride, ride on Q.

Madison's Country, Q106. I want to know what you think about this tune from Randy Houser. Rate it 1 through 5. 5 is the best. 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And text me at 608-321-1063. 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
11: Accident blocking two right lanes on the eastbound Beltline at Rimrock, causing a major delay. With on and off congestion westbound at Todd Drive and Seminole Highway. Pockets of congestion on the northbound interstate between 94 and 151. And brake lights on southbound Midvale Boulevard at Mineral Point Road, eastbound KAQ, and in the construction zone on John Nolan. Plus traffic light and construction congestion downtown on East Wash Capitol Square and campus. With Q106 traffic, I'm Stacy Kay.
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And Morgan just sold out a stadium show in Ann Arbor, Michigan of 80,000 people. And he actually rolled his ankle one of the shows, but I think he's okay. He is working on some new music, so can't wait for that. I'm Christy with Shane Proffitt. Long live country on Q.

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Country Q106. We are just a couple of weeks away from Bailey Zimmerman at the Wisconsin State Fair on the Bank 5-9 main stage. Speaking of State Fair, yesterday I had a cream puff with fish. They are so good. Like, that is reason enough to go to the Wisconsin State Fair. They do something right with those, but super, super tasty. Anyways, if you want to win tickets to see Bailey at the State Fair, Q Country Club members, log into your account for that right now. 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It's Bailey Zimmerman, Chevy Silverado on Q.

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15: Madison weather. Lows dip down to about 61 tonight under clear skies. Southeasterly winds around 5 miles per hour. Mainly clear tomorrow. Highs level off around 85. mainly clear skies, tomorrow night, 64. I'm weatherology meteorologist Jennifer Wojcicki. Right now, 81.
16: An earlier accident has been blocking two right lanes on the eastbound Beltline at Rimrock, causing a major delay back to Verona Road, and that may still be an issue. On and off congestion westbound at Todd Drive and Seminole Highway. Clear on the interstates and clearing on John Nolan, but still brake lights on southbound Midvale Boulevard at Mineral Point Road. Plus traffic light and construction congestion downtown on East Wash Capitol Square and campus. With Q106 traffic, I'm Stacey Kay.
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I'm Christy with Zach John King. 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

Madison's Country Q106 with Megan Maroney, who she has revealed a secret hidden talent that I don't think anyone has known prior to this, and it's that she can actually do sign language. She knows how to sign, which is really, really cool. I'm Christy with Brantley Gilbert now. His new album, Sins of the Father, came out on Friday. This one is on it. It's Good Damn on Q.

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7: 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And they're one of the few that can do that and that can say that. So you are worry-free and

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Madison's Country Q106 with Taylor Swift. Hey, I'm Christy, and Lauren Elena and Kane Brown are good childhood friends. And back in 2016, they put out the song What Ifs, and it has since proven to be one of the biggest hits of both of their careers to this day. And then just last year, that song reached diamond status, which means it has sold over 10 million copies worldwide. So Lauren actually said that she and Kane were going to be getting matching tattoos of a diamond to commemorate that moment forever. And Kane has gotten his. She has not gotten hers yet. But when it was kind of all going down, she was pregnant, so she couldn't. But she is going to get it. And I think that is so sweet. Who knows? Maybe she'll get a tattoo with Chase Matthew because they have a song out together right now. It's All My Exes on Q.

0: A decade after so much has happened professionally and personally for Cole Swindell, he's updating his dad with the song Girl Dad.
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2: My new single, Girl Dad, is very special to me for many reasons, you know, becoming a father, but also missing my own father. I think that's where the idea came from. You see the title, and I don't think you know what the song's about, but for me, it's just, you know, going back to visit my dad at his grave and updating him on my life and all the great things that have happened. And I wish, you know, he was here to see him. I know he can, but I wish I could see him see it. You know, that's kind of what the song is for me.

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This Friday and Saturday is Sugar Maple Music Festival at WG Lunny Lake Farm County Park right here in Madison. Mike is going to be out there for the festivities on Friday from 5 to 7 with your chance to win concert tickets, boot koozies, and more. You can camp at this. You can get tickets. Find out more at Q106.com. I'm Christy with John Party. Boots off on Q.

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Madison's Country Q106. We kicked off a new Meat Raffle Monday contest yesterday where you can score $100 to Bavaria Sausage and stock up on all your summer cookout and party needs. We are going to choose another winner, so get signed up at Q106.com. I'm Christy. That's it for me tonight. Thanks for listening. Enjoy the rest of your night. I'm going to leave you with Brad Paisley and Allison Krauss, Whiskey Lullaby on Q.

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